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2: 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The season starts in early November. 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

0: Lester Young of Styx on American Top 40. His first big solo hit comes in at number 39, a debut song, and it's titled Desert Moon. As the countdown continues.
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0: 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From his album, 1100 Bel Air Place, currently in the top 10 on the album chart, here's Julio Iglesias in his duet with Diana Ross at number 38 with All of You.
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0: These Shoes. Debuted last week at number 40, now at number 36 in our survey. Elton John, one of 12 foreign acts in our countdown this week, as the countdown continues.
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11: Our forecast is calling for sun and cloud today. We'll see a high around 21. Tonight, partly cloudy with a low down to 9. And tomorrow, a mix of sun and cloud and a high 19.
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0: We're coming to you from Hollywood. Here's a superstar we heard back at number 38 singing a duet on All of You with Julio Iglesias. She comes in now at number 35 with a solo hit, the highest

0: number 33, moving up two notches, third week in the countdown, a song written by Rick Springfield. He co-produced it with Bill Drescher. It's from the Hard to Hold soundtrack, and it's called Bop Till You Drop. I'm Casey Kasem. This is American Top 40 in Hollywood. We're counting down the week's 40 biggest singles, and we're 32 hits away from the number one song in the USA. We'll continue in a moment, so stay right where you are.
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5: Now, here's an extra from September 22nd, 1984. It's a song that brought Chaka Khan back to the top 40 after a near six-year break. Here's I Feel For You.
6: Chaka Khan. Chaka Khan. Chaka Khan. Chaka Khan. Shaka Khan.

0: 1982. That's Chicago's number one song, Hard to Say I'm Sorry. A long-distance dedication from Pedro in Manitoba to a runaway teenage girl he knew only by the name Mystery. We're counting down now in American Top 40 to the latest hit by the Pointer Sisters, I'm So Excited, the exact same record they already hit with 2 years ago. In the rock era, several singles have hit the Top 40 twice, but only one hit number one both times. Details coming up.
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0: American Top 40 is heard in the 50 states and around the world every week on great radio stations like I-94, Eau Claire, Wisconsin, Poplar Bluff's favorite AM, 1340, Poplar Bluff, Missouri, and WRPC, Mayagüez, Puerto Rico. Here's Peebo Bryson, the balladeer originally from Greenville, South Carolina, now living in Atlanta. His song drops 9 notches to number 30 this week. If ever you're in my arms again.

0: number 26, moving up four notches with the Drifters remake. There Goes My Baby, produced by Michael Omardian. 25 big ones to number one, and the countdown rolls on.
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10: Our forecast is calling for sun and cloud today. We'll see a high around 21. Tonight, partly cloudy with a low down to 9. And tomorrow, a mix of sun and cloud and a high 19.
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0: AT40 originates in Hollywood. I'm Casey Kasem. 2 years ago, a number two smash called Gloria was on the charts. It was the first of five top 40 hits in a row for Laura Branigan. Her fifth is at number 25, The Lucky One.

0: Billy Ocean and Caribbean Queen. From the LP, Suddenly, he's at number 22, moving up six notches. I'm Casey Kasem. This is AT40 in Hollywood. We're counting down the week's 40 biggest hits, and we're 21 hits away from number one. We'll continue in a moment.
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4: Here's an extra from September 22nd, 1984. It's a song whose video featured Richard Fairbrass of Right Said Fred, who would reach number one more than 7 years later with I'm Too Sexy. This is David Bowie with Blue Jean. Blue Jean.

0: Survey song number 19, moving up three notches, fifth week in the countdown. The Jacksons and Torture from their LP, Victory. A listener in Alabama is wondering whatever happened to that popular disco act called the Village People. Well, we went looking and found that the Village People have gone through a lot of changes. They've even tried going new wave. Details coming up.
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0: These are the most popular songs in the land, as ranked by Billboard magazine. After 2 weeks at number 12, the first solo hit for Peter Wolf drops to number 18.

0: Jackson on American Top 40 at number 15, same position as last week with Dynamite from the LP, Jermaine Jackson. We're counting down to the recent number one smash, whose music video has more guest celebrities on camera than any other video we've seen. And each celebrity speaks the same dialogue. One word. Details coming up.
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11: Our forecast is calling for sun and cloud today. We'll see a high around 21. Tonight, partly cloudy with a low down to 9. And tomorrow, a mix of sun and cloud and a high 19.
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0: Here's the band from Chicago, based in Los Angeles for the past 15 years. They're the supergroup Chicago. And they have five number one albums to prove it. Up six notches with Hard Habit to Break.

0: Springsteen on American Top 40, his follow-up to Dance in the Dark, this week at number 11, moving up three notches. Cover Me from the LP Born in the USA. My name's Casey Kasem. This is American Top 40. Our countdown of the most popular hits in the USA continues in a moment. We have the 10 biggest hits coming right up.
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0: from 1977, that's Elvis Presley with My Way, a long-distance dedication from Scott in San Antonio to anybody who's ever been pressured to do what he knew was not right. 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

0: 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Who's going to plug their ears when you scream? From the LP Heartbeat City, that's Drive by the Cars. At number 5, moving up 2 notches as the countdown continues. The hits from coast to
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7: Our forecast is calling for sun and cloud today. We'll see a high around 21. Tonight, partly cloudy with a low down to 9. And tomorrow, a mix of sun and cloud and a high 19.
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0: These are the most popular songs in the USA. After 3 weeks at number 1, this song drops to number 4. What's Love Got to Do with It? By Tina Turner.

0: At number three for a third week in a row, She Bop by Cyndi Lauper. Nowadays, it's common for a band seeking a recording contract to submit a videotape of themselves instead of an audio tape. Well, there's a man in the survey who led the first band ever to do that. An English band who in 1976 got their first contract through a video demo. Details and his number one solo hit are coming up.
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11: 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But this would become their first Top 40 hit and their first number one. 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

1049 on the Wave. There is a beauty there from Blue Rodeo back to 93. Lost Together. It's you and I together here on your Saturday. So glad you can join me. It's Jeff checking in as we get some Loverboy lined up. But first, Sweet Caroline. I can't help it. I just have to do that sometimes. Here's Neil Diamond, 1049 The Wave.

0: Lover boy, kid is hot tonight. It's 104.9 The Wave. Jeff with you on your Saturday. Big shout out. Congratulations to our latest Bathurst Sports Hall of Fame inductees. Claude Stever in for the multi-sport athlete and coach category. Alice Mann, coach, mentor, and volunteer. And Bradley States, basketball athlete. Brad, the son of our very own Glenn States. Proud papa is Glenn. And congratulations, Brad. And, of course, to Alice and Claude as well. The ceremony, by the way, will be taking place on November 14th. That'll be at the Gowan Bray Golf and Country Club. Once again, congratulations to all the latest inductees for 2026 Bathurst Sports Hall of Fame.
1: We've unlocked the vault, and we're replaying Casey Kasem's American Top 40, the 70s. This week is from September 22nd, 1973. That's when Gladys Knight took the midnight train to Georgia. Chicago was feeling stronger every day. Maureen McGovern was waiting for The Morning After, and Stevie Wonder was heading for Higher Ground. 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

104.9 The Wave, there's Tom Cochran and Red Ryder. Victory Day. Lightning going for victory on the road tonight. They'll be taking on Yarmouth, 7 o'clock puck drop, and then the Valley tomorrow for a 3 o'clock matinee. They'll be back here on home ice. Next home game will be Sunday against Summerside. That'll be October 3rd. Go, Bolts, go. Here's Berlin and Take My Breath Away. It's on The Wave.

0: Patty and the Heartbreakers, Refugee 104.9 The Wave. It's Jeff joining you on your Saturday after what's been just a spectacular week of early fall weather. Great way to start it as the clouds roll in for today. And we'll take a peek towards the rest of your weekend weather picture and into the new work week, which still isn't for another couple days. But we'll get you prepared for that coming up here in just a couple. Also around the corner, some Hall & Oates and Paul Carrick. He's in next. It's 104.9 The Wave. Thanks so much for tuning in.
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5: Our forecast is calling for sun and cloud today. We'll see a high around 21. Tonight, partly cloudy with a low down to 9. And tomorrow, a mix of sun and cloud and a high 19.
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Jeff hanging with you on your Saturday, the September the 26th. Thanks so much for tuning in. Sure hope you're having a great weekend. Here's Pat Benatar, Love is a Battlefield, 104.9 The Wave.

104.9 The Wave, Jesus Jones, right here, right now. It's Jeff with you right here, right now in The Wave studio on your Saturday afternoon. Sure hope you're having a great one. Indio is on deck, but first here's Naked Eyes. Always something there to remind me. 80s, 90s, and more. It's on The Wave.

0: 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TheWaveBathurst.com. Pumpkin spice. That's right. We're going there. Sometimes a controversial topic. We've got some research here which indicates that Gen Z, by the way, which is ages 18 to 24, and the millennials, 25 to 34, they look forward to pumpkin spice products the most. So the younger folks are into it quite a bit, while older Canadians are less enthusiastic. People like, I don't know, myself. I actually do like pumpkin spice, but I'm not like overboard with it. I broke down and got one, I think it was like 2 weeks ago. It's before fall started, up at Starbucks, and I asked the nice barista up there if this was a popular item, and she said, oh yes, very much so. It was a pumpkin spice latte. It was delicious too, by the way. I really liked it. But it's not, I mean, that's sort of something that's a treat. So I'm not like hugely enthusiastic about pumpkin spice, but I know some people that are complete snobs towards it and want nothing to do with it. So I'm kind of in the middle. As an example, like people in Nova Scotia, Newfoundland, they're less inclined to enjoy pumpkin spice treats compared to other regions, according to this research. So we're taking votes on this throughout the weekend. I know we had a conversation about it yesterday too. Pumpkin spice, yay or nay? Think long and hard about this one. Make your vote count over there at thewavebathurst.com. We'll get the results on Monday.
1: We've unlocked the vault, and we're replaying Casey Kasem's American Top 40, the 70s. This week is from September 22nd, 1973. That's when Gladys Knight took the midnight train to Georgia. Chicago was feeling stronger every day. Maureen McGovern was waiting for The Morning After, and Stevie Wonder was heading for Higher Ground. 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

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Hey, it's Jeff hanging with you, dead or alive. 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

0: REM and Losing My Religion. It is on 104.9 The Wave. It's Jeff hanging with you this afternoon, checking that weekend weather. Around the corner with some Belinda Carlisle, Madonna, and also Gowan. We're stacking them up for you next.
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12: Our forecast is calling for sun and cloud today. We'll see a high around 21. Tonight, partly cloudy with a low down to 9. And tomorrow, a mix of sun and cloud and a high 19.

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It's Jeff rolling out the tunes on your Saturday. Sure hope you're having a great weekend. Thanks for spending some time with us. Chilliwack on deck, but first, back to 71. Maggie May from Rod Stewart, 80s, 90s, and more on The Wave.

0: gonna do. Chilliwack, it's 104.9 The Wave. All you gotta do is just hang out, chill, relax, and tune in to The Wave, and we'll bring the tunes your way here on your Saturday afternoon. It's Jeff with you. Thanks so much for listening in. Some John Mellencamp and Brian Adams. 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
1: 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That's when Gladys Knight took the midnight train to Georgia. 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

Small Town from John Mellencamp on 104.9 The Wave. Brian Adams has been one of the busiest musicians out there over the last couple of years. He did a brand new album last year, Roll With The Punches, and he's gearing up for another new album in November, which is called How's It Going? It's going to be what he's described as a love letter to Canada. Basically, a lot of the songs and lyrical content involve Canadian things and his view of it. So looking forward to that. A proud Canadian and one of our all-time great musicians. Here he is with This Time on The Wave.

0: Rick Astley, never going to give you up. 1049 The Wave. Rick Astley is a heck of a guy. You know, he's never going to give you up. He's never going to say goodbye, let you down, run around, desert you, make you cry even, tell a lie, hurt you, all of it. I'm not sure who Rick Astley's significant other is, if he even has one. If he does, I think they're a lucky person.
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6: Our forecast is calling for sun and cloud today. We'll see a high around 21. Tonight, partly cloudy with a low down to 9. And tomorrow, a mix of sun and cloud and a high 19.
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Love is from Atlanta Miles, 104.9 The Wave. It's Jeff hanging with you this afternoon. I Play Rocky tells the story of Sylvester Stallone creating the iconic 1976 film Rocky. And the story's fairly well known in the movie business, but if you didn't know, Sylvester Stallone, before Rocky came out, the first Rocky movie, he was completely struggling, unknown, more or less living in poverty. And he was got the inspiration from the movie after watching the boxing match between Ali, a guy named Chuck Wepner, and he wrote the screenplay in 3.5 days. They didn't want him to be in the movie. They wanted

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We're at thewavebathurst.com. Pumpkin spice debate continues on. Yay or nay, let us know. We'll get the results on Monday. That's powered up by Vogue Optical. Prince for you now, Little Red Corvette, 80s, 90s, and more. It's on The Wave.

0: Let It Go from Luba, 104.9 The Wave. It's Jeff with you. Our pal Mervin the Moose out there in the undisclosed wooded areas of the Chaleur region, hoping that the moose hunters will just, you know, let it go for another moose season. Today is the final day, so I think the odds are in his favor. He's been checking in with us every day this past week on Wave Mornings. Funny, though, he didn't call today. I'm just a little concerned, is all. He should be fine. I mean, he calls every year. I'm pretty sure he's fine.
1: We've unlocked the vaults, and we're replaying Casey Kasem's American Top 40, the 70s. This week is from September 22nd, 1973. That's when Gladys Knight took the midnight train to Georgia. Chicago was feeling stronger every day. Maureen McGovern was waiting for The Morning After, and Stevie Wonder was heading for higher ground. You'll hear those songs and all the Top 40 hits from September 22nd, 1973, right here on American Top 40, the 70s.
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Mamma Mia, ABBA, 104.9 The Wave, 80s, 90s, and more. We've got The Boss turned 77 this past week, and my son Liam actually called that one in on his celebrity birthday file, and he actually name-checked this song as his favorite Springsteen tune. Can't blame him. It's a great one. Dancing in the Dark. It's on The Wave. Okay.

0: Every morning, Sugar Ray, 104.9 The Wave. It's Jeff saying good afternoon on your Saturday, encouraging you and inviting you to start your day with me each and every weekday morning on Wave Mornings. Of course, that morning brain teaser, mind buster in there for you, among other things, and your chance to win a couple radio bingo booklets each and every weekday just for giving us an answer. And don't forget to pick up your bingo cards this weekend for this coming Tuesday's bingo. We're well over 6,000 on the jackpot. I think we're up to 6,300 now, and 49 numbers or less on that jackpot prize. Leon's Lucky Balls in there as well, 1,000 a pop. And of course, you're helping to support Charlie's Cat Rescue. And big thanks to our friends at the Kinsman Club of Bathurst. We're back once again this Tuesday, 7 p.m. Radio Bingo, right here on 104.9 The Wave.
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And from one great...

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It's Jeff with you. Casey Kasem Countdown. We're back again tomorrow celebrating the 70s from 8 through to 11 in the morning. Great trip down memory lane and tunes full of nostalgia. He'll be counting down the top songs from this week in 1973. That's tomorrow, 8 through till 11. Elton John for you now. I'm Still Standing on The Wave.

Great Big C, when I'm up, can't get down. 104.9 The Wave, it's Jeff with you on your Saturday. Gowan coming up. First, though, Supertramp, the logical song, 80s, 90s, and more on The Wave.

0: Moonlight Desires from Gowan. It's on 104.9 The Wave. Jeff saying good afternoon. Lightning on the road this weekend. Yarmouth tonight, and they'll play the Valley tomorrow before returning home to the friendly confines of the Casey Irving Regional Center on October the 3rd. I'm not sure if the Casey Irving Regional Center will be selling this in the concession stands anytime soon, but the New York Islanders are they're actually putting out there what they're describing as the NHL's wildest sandwich this season. For their home crowd, it's called the Grilled Cheese Sandwich, which is more specifically known as the Nerds Gummy Cluster Brie Grilled Cheese, which puts the brie and the Nerds candy between slices of sourdough bread. I doubt that would go over that well here. I'm not sure if they're going to try that over at the KC, but if they do, you can count me out. I'll stick to the good old rink fries.
1: We've unlocked the vaults, and we're replaying Casey Kasem's American Top 40, the 70s. This week is from September 22nd, 1973. That's when Gladys Knight took the midnight train to Georgia. 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Maureen McGovern was waiting for The Morning After, and Stevie Wonder was heading for Higher Ground. 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

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Imagine doing that in 2026. Oof, I got a headache just thinking about it. Here's The Box and Carry On. It's on The Wave.

0: Papa Don't Preach, Madonna, 104.9 The Wave. It's Jeff saying hi. We got one for the mamas and the papas, our parents' getaway, as kids are now back to school. And mom and dad probably starting to get a bit tired, as the first few weeks can especially be a little bit overwhelming. And we've got a two-night stay at the Atlantic Coast lined up for you, which does include meals. So it's a great way to give a deserving couple a chance to slow down and reconnect. 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

Don't forget me when I'm gone. Glass Tiger, 104.9 The Wave. It's Jeff saying hi. Big congratulations to our latest Sports Hall of Fame inductees for Bathurst, that being Claude Stever, Alice Mann, and Bradley State. So they'll be inducted with a dinner and special ceremony that's going to be taking place November 14th at the Gallen Bray Golf and Country Club. Doug and the Slugs taking it day by day. It's all you can do. It's on The Wave.

0: Brian Adams and Mel C, When You're Gone. Don't go anywhere. We got some more great music for you here lined up on your Saturday afternoon. Jeff saying good day. Chilliwack first, though. Cheap Trick, I Want You to Want Me. 80s, 90s, and more on the Wave.
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0: My girl, gone, gone, gone. Chilliwack, it's on 104.9 The Wave. My gal at home made a great roast beef supper this past week. It was delicious. And speaking of roast beef suppers, there's going to be one tomorrow. The Royal Canadian Legion, they're hosting a roast beef supper on Sunday. That's tomorrow, 5 o'clock at the Royal Canadian Legion, 1220 Bridge Street, $20 per person with takeout also available. 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And also, you can phone them up too at any time if you got any questions. Their number is 506-546-3135. That's 546-3135. 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
1: 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Maureen McGovern was waiting for The Morning After, and Stevie Wonder was heading for higher ground. 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

0: Phil Collins, Sioux Studio. It's on 104.9 The Wave from his No Jacket Required album. Smack dab in the middle of the decade that was the 80s, and then he followed that year up with Invisible Touch with his band Genesis. So between those two albums, there's like literally 20 hits. Just crazy, the career that Phil Collins has had. And he's actually going to be heading into the Rock and Roll Hall of Fame actually in November as a solo artist. Long overdue, should have been there earlier, but he's already a member as a member of Genesis. But good to see him go in as a solo artist as well. We're going to get some talk your way, as in the group. They're coming up. Also some Seeger Shakedown just around the corner.
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